0: To nejlepší od 90. let.
1: Non-stop.
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Yes, the bad times in life is like a telephone. You never know when it's a go ring. But when it ring, just pick it up and receive. When you finish, put down the receiver and carry on. 'Cause the sun will always shine.

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Radio Kiss. 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And one look in your eyes makes me whole again.

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To nejlepší od 90. let. 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As we walk through the corridor of creation, we see lands divide. 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

There is a star, Echo Again, a.k.a. Paul Keen, Echo Again. Sedmička na Radio Kiss, kde už jdeme na šestku. Andrea Bocelli a David Bagetta. DNA, FIFA, World Cup, Champion, Song na Kissu. In the house, jam, basic ram. Come on, díky za to, že ladíte Kiss parádu. Let's go, here we go, Puchenza for Detroit.